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We heard the choral ensemble Corende, led by Eric Van Nevel. Good morning, I'm Ted Weiner, and just ahead, the mandolin virtuosity of Chris Thiele with music of Bach. Broadcasting from the Samuel W. Newell Building on the Davidson College campus, this is Classical Public Radio, 89.9 WDAV, WDAV HD1 Davidson, and heard around the globe through our web stream at wdav.org.

That's the Oregon String Quartet performing American composer William Grant Still's Danzas de Panama on 89.9 WDAV, a service of Davidson College, supported by listeners like you. And your commitment to our classical music mission is very much appreciated. Music is also made possible by Duke Health Lake Norman Hospital, providing care from the routine to the complex and committed to redefining what's possible. More at dukehealth.org/Lake Norman. Now, if you came to our most recent Real Music film screening at Independent Picture House, which was Milos Forman's Amadeus, you heard the first movement of Mozart's Symphony No. 25 in G minor as the opening music of that film. Well, hang on to your powdered wig for this one. Here's the entire symphony performed by the Academy of St. Martin in the Fields with Sir Neville Mariner conducting.

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Thanks for tuning in. I'm Rachel Stewart, and we've got music by Camille Saint-Saëns coming up, and music by another Italian.

John Eliot Gardner leading the Revolutionary and Romantic Orchestra featuring the horn section, including Roger Montgomery, Gavin Edwards, Susan Dent, and Robert Maskell. That was a concert piece in F major for four horns and orchestra by Robert Schumann. In a moment, the opening movement of a piano quintet in A minor by Florence Price. The Chicago Symphony Orchestra closed out their season with a concert called Copeland and Kahane, which was broadcast live on WDAV. The concert explored the meaning of home with Copeland's Appalachian Spring Suite, Jennifer Higdon's Skyline from Cityscape, and Spotlight artist Gabriel Kahane's oratorio-style emergency shelter intake form. Music director Kwame Ryan conducted. 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Pianist Marc-André Hamelin joins the Takacs Quartet for the opening movement of the piano quintet in A minor by Florence Price.

The Danish National Symphony Orchestra with music by Carl Nielsen. That was Cupid and the Poet on Classical Public Radio. In a moment, a bassoon concerto by Vivaldi. Thanks to our community arts and culture partners, we often find ourselves with extra tickets to all kinds of local happenings. 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Right now, we're giving away tickets to Charlotte Bach Festival's performance of Handel's Theodora. Saturday, June 6th, 7:30 p.m. at the Sandra Levine Theater at the Gambrell Center on campus at Queen's University. There's one pair of tickets to give away. The contest window closes on Wednesday, today, June the 3rd at 4 p.m., so you still have a little time. 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This is the Bassoon Concerto No. 26 by Vivaldi, and it features Italian bassoonist Sergio Azzolini, who is known for bringing remarkable agility and personality to an instrument that's often cast in supporting roles. He also conducts This Is the Harmonic Wave with bassoonist Sergio Azzolini.

Good evening and welcome. I'm Keenan Harmon, and moments from now, we have tonight's Evening Opus. We present a different complete masterwork each weeknight at the 8 p.m. hour, and tonight, we have music for you by Johannes Brahms. There is a common narrative about Brahms that his orchestral pieces leading up to his first symphony were a bit of a warm-up or a testing of the waters. He wanted to feel confident in his writing and orchestration before attempting composing his first symphony. So when folks look at his serenades for winds, for instance, some say it was clear that he wanted to explore writing for winds. I really believe that Brahms was trying to explore development with a limited color palette with many of those works. I think that because you'll see in tonight's work, an early work by Brahms, he was already quite the orchestrator and mood setter. Tonight's work was written in 1858 when Brahms was 25 years old. This is from a recording back in 1979 of the Chicago Symphony with piano soloist Lazar Bergman. Here is tonight's Evening Opus, the Piano Concerto No. 1 in D minor.